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0: Maayong adlaw sa kanatong tanan. Good morning, you guys. Our time now here in these beautiful islands of the Philippines. It is now 11:02 in the morning. We're broadcasting live from 2,000 feet closer to heaven here at TOPS, Busay, Cebu City, Philippines. I'm your host. My name is Jiggy Juice. Right beside me is Raf Chavez. Ang atong programa, gitawag na itong Top of the Morning. And today, we're going to talk about underdogs. That's right. The underdogs. Kanang bitaw mga FPJs of the world. Kanang mga people who are predicted losers. Kanang mga basketball teams. Sama sa Los Angeles Lakers nga underdog karon versus the Oklahoma City Thunder. In fact, they're down big right now. They're about to lose as predicted, 105-87 with less than 2 minutes remaining in the ball game. Of course, there are not just underdogs in sports. There are many underdogs. In fact, that word kanang gitawag nila nga underdog has a very interesting kwan, Raf, has a very interesting kaning mura og history ba. The term underdog is a fixture in sports, in politics, in storytelling used to describe a person or group expected to lose a contest or at least struggle. It carries a heavy connotation of grit, perseverance, and emotional support of the masses. Kana magong underdog, mura na siya kaning relatable ka inastanan. In fact, a lot of people, a majority of people, root for the underdog. Ganahan sila kanang alkansi. Kanang itong person or basketball team or even kaning mura og any endeavor for that matter nga medyo alkansi ba? Because I think, to me, like, the reality of life is we're always trying to achieve great goals. The reality of life is we're always punching up. The reality of life is we're always trying to do the difficult, right? Because life is good because it's hard, as one philosopher would put it. But ang definition ani ba kaning predicted loser, ang etymology ani very very interesting. Rob, take a look at this. Okay, money history ining word kaning underdog. Back in the 19th century, you know, one of the most widely accepted origin comes from the shipbuilding industry of all things, Rob. Shipbuilding industry. Before the invention of mechanical saws, kuno kanang gabas ba, to cut large logs into planks, two men would use a long, two-handed whip saw in a saw pit. Ang kanang kunong top dog stood above the log, leading the stroke. This position was easier, cleaner, and signaled authority. Kanang kunong underdog stood in the pit beneath the log. This worker was covered in sawdust, struggled against gravity, of course, kanang sa ilalom, and performed the grueling, messy part of the labor. So that's why they're called the underdog. Funny, right?
1: Yeah, that's a very funny origin sa word. And shout out po dai kay Malupitan nga na sa atong comment section. Uy! Sa atong TikTok live.
0: Thank you, daghang salamat sa atong mga TikTokers, mga YouTubers, og mga Facebookers nga nanaw sa atong programa nga Top of the Morning. Atong hisgutan karong adlaw is being an underdog. Ang kanapong underdog na word, naapo na siya longer, even go back in time to the Victorian era. The Victorian era, oh, back in the 1800s. The underdog was the dog that pinned its opponent to the ground. I'm sorry, the overdog. Uh-huh. The overdog was the dog that pinned its opponent to the ground. The underdog was one on the bottom fighting from a position of near defeat. Katong una mangod, back in the Victorian era, in fact, even until now for some places, there's such a gruesome sport as the dog fighting sport back in the 1800s. So kanang overdog, muna siya ang mupin sa underdog. So muna siya nga ginatawag nila og kaning underdog, kanang ipin down from a position of near defeat sa overdog.
1: Okay. That's pretty interesting.
0: Very interesting, right?
1: Oh, and speaking of interesting, we have si Malupitan in our comment section. He's actually asking us a question. He's asking, "Are you guys Filipino?"
0: Puerting ka Pilipino ha, grabe kay ka Pilipino as Pilipino can be, right?
1: Dili lang Pilipino, Cebuano.
0: Mga bisdak ning dako. 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
1: Malupitan.
0: Malupitan. 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Medyo Tagalog man ang word, malupit, di ba?
2: Malupit!
0: So baka Tagalog si Malupitan, tama ba? Tama ba Malupitan?
1: Well, let's find out.
0: So, kanang underdog, it actually has a long history. Niya karong mga panahon na, daghan ka itag ganahan akong mahisgutan kay kanang bitong daghan kay kag tanawon nga paminawon nga balita rough unya makakita ka sa connection ba murag the hidden connection of things ba murag pina-freakonomics bitaw. So kaning karon of course we were talking about basketball kay bago lang yun napildi ang expected loser niyaning duwa between the Oklahoma City Thunder and the Los Angeles Lakers.
1: Yeah,
0: finally the game is over. The agony and the pain of knowing that you're gonna lose has ended. Nga they actually did lose 109 or rather 108 ang OKC Oklahoma City Thunder, the defending champions, ang underdogs the Lakers 90.
1: Mm-hmm.
0: Right? Kana bang pag underdog ba kang does that it doesn't happen overnight, right? What I mean is kana pag underdog nimo og pag overdog nimo or pag kaning favorite, di ba? Mo man opposite sa underdog, di ba? Favorite? Sakto ba ko, Raph? Sakto ba ko sa basketball? Or parlance, di ba?
1: Or just top dog.
0: Top dog. Yeah, yeah. Top dog, right? Kana sila, they did not become the top dog overnight, di ba? Kana sang underdog, yeah. It's a whole process, di ba? So, kaning Oklahoma City Thunder, you know, in many ways, a few years ago, they were the underdogs also, di ba? In many ways, maybe like go back, you know, 5 years ago, nga, they were still very young team. In fact, I can imagine them. They were not even a playoff team for a long time, diba? Am I right? Or were they already?
1: Yeah, they weren't. They weren't.
0: Right?
1: When they were still developing their young core. Yeah. Wala pa.
0: Because kani Oklahoma City Thunder moon nga team, moni silang a team, klase nga team, nga medyo, gitawag nila homegrown, diba? Homegrown in the sense nga most of their players started there or bata pa sila nagsugod diha, kanang unknown pa sila, pasalingan, and they eventually made their name because of playing in one team. O man ay definition ng homegrown, Rapsa, kanang
1: kinda,
0: usaka team nga, usaka player nga murag wala pa ay name, wala pa ni sikat niya, paghuman na-develop nila because of that system, diba?
1: Usually, ang kanang homegrown, kaya ang pasabot nila is like, dira siya gi-draft ng team. That's the team that drafted him.
0: Not necessarily who lives there, di ba?
1: Yeah, not necessarily.
0: Ang gi-draft siya. Yeah. So, kaning Oklahoma City Thunder, they were underdogs in the beginning, right?
1: They kind of were,
0: Now, all of a sudden, they became the top dog. Karon, in fact, they're the defending champions, right? So, kaning pag-underdog rough ba? Kaning imong tanaw aning particular series ba? I want you to get me a ball boys analysis ba? Kani silang Oklahoma City Thunder, they have defeated the Los Angeles Lakers in the regular season games 4 straight times on an average score of, I think, 29 points, right? Deficit, right?
1: Yeah.
0: Murag-murag, gilubong gina nila kada duwa, di ba?
1: Mm-hmm.
0: And true enough, look at that. The loss of the Los Angeles Lakers, although not by 29 points, but are 18 points, so still pretty close to the average, right, of a defeat, a score of defeat, the deficit.
1: Oh no, but it's a huge improvement. I mean, you lost by 29, and now you're losing by just 18.
0: Yeah.
1: I think you know, slow and steady wins the race.
0: Yeah.
1: This is an improvement for sure. Yeah. I think ang sa akong makita so far sa stat sheets between ang two teams ang conjured ang pinakadako nga problema for the Los Angeles Lakers kay ang ilang shot making, a lot of their shots aren't going in. I'm looking at the stat sheets right now. Okay, Austin Reeves 3 of 16, 0 of 5 from 3-point. Yeah, Marcus Smart 4 of 15 from the field, 2 of 8 from 3-point. So really, ang shot making sa Los Angeles Lakers ang pinakadako nilang problema here. Because if you take a look at the Thunder, you'll notice nga they were actually able to limit Shai Gilgeous-Alexander to under 20 points.
0: Wow, that's huge, right?
1: Yeah,
0: that's
1: he
0: huge.
1: Only had 18 points.
0: I remember you said,
1: and only 3 free throw attempts.
0: I remember you said a few weeks ago or a few days ago, ingon ka nga, the way to defeat the Oklahoma City Thunder is to just have the other guy shoot and just contain SGA, right?
1: Yeah, to try and contain Shai.
0: In a way, they were able to do it, but they still lost, right?
1: Yes, but tanawa po dangkan ang dabuhat sa Lakers. They're not making their shots.
0: Okay.
1: They're not making their shots. Look, 3 of 16, 4 of 15, and then actually, Jared Vanderbilt actually got injured this game. I don't know if you saw that.
0: Oh, I didn't say that.
1: He got injured. So
0: I did not want to see the massacre, so I did not watch the game. It was too painful to watch.
1: It was close. It was close in the first half. You should have tuned in.
0: Okay.
1: You could have seen how the Lakers were performing there.
0: Okay.
1: If you look at it, Luke Kennard is coming off the bench in this game.
0: Yeah.
1: 29 minutes, and only 1 of 4 from the field, 1 of 3 from downtown. So it's really about, for the Lakers, it's about being able to, you know, make your shots when you get them. Because
0: but LeBron James, look at that, 12 of 17. Grabis, huh? Grabis, yeah. LeBron.
1: LeBron is coming up clutch. Yeah. He did miss his only free throw attempt, though. But, yeah, this is the thing, right? You still have LeBron. You still have a chance to really get in this game. They were competing in the first half.
0: Mm.
1: Ang problema lang is that the shots weren't falling in.
0: Weren't
1: so
0: falling in, yeah.
1: They need to find a way, especially with Austin Reeves. Injury. They need to find a way to get Austin into the flow of the game, into a flow of his game. And Marcus Smart, yeah, that too. It's really just like knocking down your shots. And I think they played defensively. They performed well. They limited Shea to just to under 20 points. It was really Chet Holmgren who stepped up for the Thunder.
0: Mm.
1: And they also need to try to...
0: Maayong buntag ni mo, JR Espinosa. Good morning. Top of the morning to you too, JR. So suffice it to say, ang predicted outcome sa Game 1 sa second round of the NBA playoffs came true, right? The Los Angeles Lakers lost to the heavily favored Oklahoma City Thunder.
1: Kind of mental. This is still Game 1, though.
0: Of course, this is a best of 7 series, and like they say, the playoffs is a game of adjustments, right?
1: Mm-hmm.
0: So, kind of an underdog mentality, Raf ba? Like, if you're an underdog ba, I wonder what the mentality is of not just basketball teams or basketball players, but anyone who is a perceived underdog ba? Because na mangui two possible reactions, di ba? Kuan lang ka, you're just going to kaning submit and give in to the fact that you're an underdog and you'll never amount to anything. You'll never, you know, achieve great things, and you'll never defeat the stronger, better opponent. But you can also try your best to improve, even by small increments, diba?
1: Yeah, of course.
0: Yeah.
1: I mean, weren't you? If you paid attention to the NBA playoffs recently, Kwan, 2023, when the Nuggets won the NBA championship, ang ilang opponent coming out from the East was the Miami Heat, who were at the time the 8th seed, 8th seed ba to, or 10th seed coming, 8th seed, yeah, basically the 8th seed in the playoffs. So this is like, it really doesn't matter if you're a lower seeding, as long as you're able to make the right adjustments to tackle each opponent. Mm. That's really what the key to winning the playoffs.
0: Like I posted,
1: and, shout out po day kay again tay malupitan in our comment sections. He did really reply to that. Where are you from, Malupitan? Okay. And he did ask us in comment sections, are you guys talking about basketball? Yes, sir, we are talking about basketball.
0: We're talking about underdogs primarily. And the Oklahoma City Thunders are the top dogs, and the Los Angeles Lakers are the underdogs. You know, why do people like to root for underdogs, right?
1: Mm-hmm.
0: One of the reasons is most people do not feel like they're top dogs. A majority of people, kita, myself included, and I don't know about you, Ralph, but we don't feel like we're the top dog, right? We feel like we're always struggling. We feel like we're underdogs. Muna ng underdog. Very relatable, diba? Pina Rocky ba? Remember Rocky? 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
1: Mm-hmm.
0: I don't know if have you ever seen an FPJ movie, ba? I would be surprised if you said yes.
1: I think I have.
0: Really? Okay.
1: Okay. Kaya lang mga replays ganit sa TV.
0: Yeah.
1: And then unsa tong kan? Naman toy
0: panday sa panday dili.
1: Dili na ay dedicated nga kan ba nga unsa tawag ani? Nga TV channel.
0: FPJ series. Mo Jimmy na siya oh.
1: No. I don't know if FPJ series ang tawag ito, pero basically all day play ba is mga kinaraan nga Filipino films.
0: Not necessarily FPJ.
1: Not necessarily FPJ, but I think one of the films that I saw was an FPJ film.
0: Oh.
1: So kadaghan, I don't remember the title.
0: Ang formula ng FPJ goodbye is pilihon gina siya ning una, pilihon na siya, kulataho na siya paghuman ni ana kaning kuanon dayon, pilihon din niya from out of nowhere mubangon na siya, he dusts himself off, paghuman kulataho na niya, and so on and so forth.
1: Mm-hmm.
0: And another reason why people like to root for underdogs, seeing an underdog win, mangod. satisfies a desire for a fair world where hard work and your heart, you know, your grit can overcome the raw power of wealth or the raw power of advantage.
1: Mm-hmm.
0: Diba? So, kanang underdog, relatable gyud na tanan. In fact, there's a lot of similarities to other facets of life, not just in sports, not just in basketball, not just the Lakers being the underdogs of the Oklahoma City Thunder. Pananglitan, kanang gubat ron sa Iran og sa Israel and USA, di ba? Gitabangan guna ang Iran gud sa USA og Israel paghuman kanang Iran. You know, they were already having economic problems even before the conflict started, right? So perceived silang underdog. In fact, I don't know if you saw my post. Nagingon ko nga, what is the Strait of Hormuz of the Oklahoma City Thunder? Where can we choke the Oklahoma City Thunder nga at least man lang makompetitive? So gitawag nila og karon po ko nakakuha aning word by kaninga terminology, although I know those words separately but not used like this, kind of asymmetric warfare ba.
1: Mm-hmm.
0: Nga kanang bitong dili bagay ang resources bitaw, di ba? So mm-hmm. ang gibuhat karon sa Iran is they're figuring out a way to still duke it out with their bigger, mightier opponents but in a different way, di ba? In fact, mm-hmm. they actually found and discovered nga katong the Strait of Hormuz is a way to kind of mura og make up for the disadvantage in resources and arms, right?
1: Dugay ra man nila gina-threaten ang Strait of Hormuz, actually.
0: Yeah. So dugay niya gi-threaten pag gigamit na karon nila finally, di ba?
1: Mm-hmm.
0: So kanang inana interesting kay nastanan kay ngano man unsaon man nga you have all of the advantages of being the top dog in basketball, in sports, even in politics, pero mm-hmm. ngano man nga kaninga ang underdog naam gyapoy fighting chance. I think what happens magud if you're an underdog because you have so limited resources compared to the opponent, you're forced to be creative, di ba? 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Kung mm-hmm. in the case of politics, tanaw nimo imuhang war chest, di ba? Ang imuhang resources, imuhang kwarta, di ba? Or imuhang machinery, di ba? So mm-hmm. tanaw nimo nga kansi magigo? Kansi saon man ko ni? Like I'll give you another example in politics, di ba? Bay kanang many perceived katong si Digong was a kind of underdog, di ba? Underdog siya in the sense nga he was from the Visayas, paghuman kaning medyo alkansi siya kay he did not actually belong to a political party, and ang ilang opponent, di ba, in politics ba, not just here in the Philippines but all over the world, kung ruling party ka, kung administration ka, if your party has the president shall the president position, then ikaw ang mura og top dog, di ba?
1: Mm.
0: Top dog ganya ang opposition, meaning to say those that are not in Malacañang or in the White House or whatever, they are the underdog, di ba?
1: In a way,
0: so kana si Digong was perceived to be the underdog, and I think a lot of Filipinos, perhaps, of course, not just Filipinos, but anyone in the world for that matter, always root for the underdog. Nga medyo perceived underdog ba?
1: Mm.
0: So kana siya, that's an example of an underdog. Of course, eventually he was able to win the presidency, di ba?
1: Mm-hmm. Yeah. Right? But here's the thing ba, with ang katong statement ay mangingon nga, it feels like everybody around the world, or you know, most people mm-hmm. will root for the underdog. Mm-hmm. I really don't think that's the case, actually.
0: Really? You think so? Why not?
1: Yeah,
0: why not?
1: If you, Con, I remember, Con, somebody was talking about this, the need for a dynasty in the NBA.
0: For a dynasty in the NBA.
1: Yeah. And this is like something, what do you call this?
0: Who said that?
1: This is like...
0: what's the context?
1: I'm, it's mainly like, talking about basketball,
0: mm.
1: but I think it carries over to other things as well, because the whole concept of a dynasty is like, this is the team that's dominating right now, this is the group that's dominating right now, and when you are a a casual person, a casual fan, you don't know the intricacies of basketball and all that, it's easy for you to basically bandwagon on the hype of the dominant team than to cling towards a team that isn't winning right now. So the underdog, I think it's a story nga kan a good chunk of people maybe will support, but I think the average person wants to win, and supporting the person that's most likely to win, that's going to be the easiest choice to make.
0: So you're saying mas ganahan ang mga tao o ganing person or team or political party or country nga na advantage kay kibaw sila nga makadaog sila, so para dili sila perceived to be a loser.
1: Actually
0: if you think about it, that actually also applies to sports and even politics, diba? Kana gitawag nila, like you said, bandwagon effect, diba? 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
1: Basically.
0: So feeling nila mas maayo gyud nga mupusta ka or mulaban ka sa usa ka team or usa ka partido, usa ka nasud nga dakog potential
1: nga mudaog
0: nganong bay nganong papanlitan in sports bay, in sports lang ha, dili lang ta magisgot og basketball in this case lang, this particular
1: in sports in general,
0: in sports in general, nganong man bay, wala may mawa na ko kung apil di sila, wala may makuha na ko, wala may kung makadaog sila. Nganong the bandwagon effect still applies man to sports, not just in things with real life consequences like politics, nganong or even nations like in warfare, like what we were talking about, Iran and Israel and the United States, right? Nganong man nga mo apply man sa sports?
1: It's simple. People want to win. Kana lang jud. Just people want to win. Nobody wants to be a loser. Nobody wants to come to saying I supported that niya napildi ra. The average person doesn't want to say that. In fact,
0: the average person does not want to saying they want to lose.
1: No, the average person doesn't want to say that they lost.
0: Okay.
1: They want to be able to say but we won.
0: But I think most people root for the underdog nga naay chance. Namanggoy kaning namanggoy murag perceived notion ba nga kanang underdog nahana siya pag-asa, pero murag ang iyang probability of winning is pretty low. Pero you know, maybe they can grit it out, because I think mangod, like I said earlier in the beginning of this conversation, kita magkuntan, we're all, at least most of us, well, at least me personally, we're always trying to punch up, right? Or kaning try to look for challenges that's perceived as near impossible, right? Because I think those are worthy goals, di ba? More worthy goals bang dili kami ngon nga kani ani lamang ko kay mo may ko ano ko, mo may destiny na ko, di ba? 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
1: Siguro, yeah. 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
0: Makadaog,
1: sila.
0: Naay fighting chance.
1: Kana, that's the right term. That's something that when people cling to kanang underdog nga stories, panang gusto po nila. 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So they cling to
0: dili
1: that
0: hopeless
1: chance.
0: Siguro. Dili hopeless.
1: Dili completely hopeless.
0: So, ganun laban mo ko na niya. 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
1: Oo, lagi. 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
0: So lain na rin sa mga tao. This is human nature, giday ba? Sa nga, ang mga tao, maski naay usa ka kandidato, naay usa ka nasod, naay usa ka basketball team, nga in principle, kaning ganahan ka, kay, you know, they're playing the right way panalitan, or you know, you feel nga they're like a long-term project, or a political party nga ni believe kasi ang ideology, or a person who you view as good, mm-hmm. or a country whose ideology and its welfare is kaning worth pursuing. Pero kung tanaw ni mo, mapildi na sila. Mubiya sila, mura sila gumuguan, mo jump ship.
1: Huh? Basin. Huh? You never know, but there are cases of, I've seen cases of that happen in sports and fandoms. I'm pretty sure that can also be the case in other aspects of life as well, because this is really, I think sports gun really taps into a rather primal instinct within people in a lot of ways. Like it really takes you back to this gun for the people who play sports as well, especially. Okay, this really takes you back to this type of hunter-gatherer type thing. As a unit, are working together to be able to achieve a goal, to be able to hunt a beast or something like that.
0: Nga, kanang sports is like a microcosm of life, good ba?
1: In a lot of ways,
0: right? Unya, so muna siya nga, kanang kwan ba? Asymmetric warfare that they're talking about between Iran and the United States and Israel ba kaning inani nga dapita ba ang pananaw sa mga tao ani niya is wala gyuni pag-asa ang Iran di ba,
1: mm-hmm.
0: pero in spite of that they're still duking it out, mm-hmm. the war has not ended yet, mm-hmm. di ba, so in many ways the example that I was given to, I don't know if we talked about this here, but in many ways, kung mag-boxing kuno kani, kung ako kuno, or ikaw ba, Ralph, magsumbagay mo, mag-away mo ni Pacquiao, kung wa pa ka napildi, iga-10th round, gatindog yap mo ka, in many ways, that's a moral victory for you, di ba? Because si Pacquiao, world champion ko na ikaw, di ko ka-boxer good. Although maybe, well, I'm sorry for judging you, but I suspect nga you don't punch as hard as Pacquiao. Sakto ba ko, Ralph?
1: Well, let's find out.
0: We'll find out. Mm-hmm. We'll find out, Manny. So, kung nagtindog ba ka, if you're still standing in the final round there, in many ways, that's a moral victory for you. In fact, for Iran, the victory for them is if they're still fighting, it is perceived as a victory for them, di ba?
1: Well, I think the fact that the Iranian regime still exists,
0: yeah, exactly.
1: should be considered a victory for them. Mm. It's because I think this is like I said it before, put in our previous episodes. These guys are just clinging onto the hope that they won't fall apart because they know now. By the time mulet go sila ang kan. I mean, they were carrying out kaning kan. They were basically executing their own civilians in the street when they were kan protesting. So. How do you think those people are going to react once they let go of power?
0: Mm.
1: So for these guys, this is more than just a moral victory. Mm-hmm. It's really just about survival.
0: Mm.
1: And they want to cling to that power as long as they can because they know if they let go, sila na pod ang kaan ma, they came to power through a revolution.
0: Mm.
1: The next revolution is going to tear them down and they don't want that.
0: Yeah. So, nakabantay ka, Ralph, sa social media na yung mga videos nga murag lego bitaw nga murag hinimo man kuno sa Iranians kuno kanang they're talking about the United States and how the United States is behaving and all of this. Have you seen that? Have you seen the Lego videos?
1: Lego? Murag, Lego? Okay nakita.
0: Murag animation
1: Lego.
0: Animation ba?
1: Lego animation.
0: Lego animation wa kita ana.
1: Wala.
0: Grabe kinastanan. So ang akong pasabot ba is these nations, the United States, Iran and Israel, they're actually actively also trying to convince people even in social media. More about perception war yapon ba?
1: It is because
0: whatever's happening on the ground is another thing, is one thing, but what people perceive it to be is also another, di ba?
1: Yeah, awara gutung so good sa special military operation sa Russia and Ukraine.
0: Oh.
1: So good at the one of the first things na you started seeing all over the internet was this so-called ghost of Kiev, this sort of Ukrainian fighter pilot who was apparently taking down a lot of parang Russian nga fighter jets. And yes, then it turns out that was just fake news.
0: Yeah.
1: Turns out so nga propaganda ra to sa
0: Ukraine. Nganong importante man ang perception bay? Nganong importante man ang perception sa sports, sa politics ug sa even sa nations? Nganong importante man ang you're perceived to be the winner or the leading or has the advantage? Nganong importante man?
1: Again, tungod because people want to be able to support something that they think will win.
0: Nga naay chance makadaog.
1: And then showcase of strength, this propaganda nga kan nga battle nga gina commence right now on social media especially. Kay it's all about projecting strength para people will be able to confidently say nga I support this team, I support this country, I support this presidency, this leadership. Because they look at that, they're leading us to victory. Kana, that's really all it is. People want to win.
0: So, kanang perception is na quote magud ingon lang ba? I don't know who it's attributed to. Perception is reality. Perception is reality, or it becomes a kind of reality, right? Kung ang mga tao panalitan pareyara gud nag atong hisgutan ni atong una kanang the perception of something that has value. The more people perceive that thing to have value, the more valuable it becomes also, di ba?
1: I think I might have heard that saying before.
0: Yeah, so perception is reality. So kung imong pagtuo nga makadaog ka, mura bag you will it ba?
1: Oh.
0: Right? Pero
1: as the people say these days, you manifest it.
0: You manifest. Mo na word nga ginagamit karon. Pero that doesn't happen all the time also, di ba?
1: Well, of course not.
0: Kaya na among kuy daghang nga nakit-an ba nga mga propaganda sa mga politiko nga murag daog na sila, mananaog na sila, kaning join us, you know, because we're gonna win and go all the way to whatever, right? To City Hall or Malacañang or whatever, the governor's office. Pero as it turns out, perception right today, ilan na tong propaganda niya. 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
0: ma-reap nila kasi kung naana mo sa poder, kung naana mo sa position, then eventually you can makaunghong kanila. In other words, right?
1: Nitabang ko nimo, tabang ipod ko.
0: They don't actually say those words, right?
1: Yeah, but basically that's a thought.
0: Yeah, basically, yeah. So mo na siyang importante kayong perception. Right? Pero in the case of sports bay ba, nakinumdo mo kun ato ni Phil Jackson bito bay nga. Katuwa kana si Phil Jackson grabe kay na siya. 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May kitong magamit og media ba? So unsa may kaning role bay sa perception in sports, kung pananglita no, kaning Lakers o OKC o, obviously, kaning underdog gini ang Los Angeles Lakers versus the Oklahoma City Thunder as evidenced not just by the four games that they played during the regular season, but the result of game one, right? Like you said, it's still a seven-game series, hopefully, so dili pa ni siya sigurado, pero more or less, murag na-predict na nga mapildigit sila. 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Unsa may mabuo, unsa may, what's the use of that? Wala gamit, di ba? Wala siya, kung dili siya mo reflect with what's happening on the scoreboard or in the basketball court, ang imuhang perception war, dili gyud ka makadaog na niya, maski ba ang mga tao nakatuo nga makadaog ang imuhang team.
1: Well, that's the thing. You know, for a lot of people, pod, ang pinakadako nga problema nila is na sila'y difficulty in verifying information. And naapoy gitawag na to nga cope. Nga people are
0: cope?
1: People are so hopeful nga ang ilang cope nga naay dalang cap.
0: What? ilang cop na ida nga cap.
1: Yeah, you've never heard the term nga cap?
0: No. Okay. Can you explain
1: it's
0: to me?
1: Like, it's like a, it's basically a lie.
0: Okay.
1: It's basically a lie. So, muna pagsabot ako sa cop, it's a bit of lying with hope kind of thing.
0: Mm.
1: So, muna ng cop, basically, nga, people see, they look for kanang mga small wins. Mm. Let's say, with this Los Angeles Lakers game, they look for the small wins. LeBron has 27 points. Mm. Oh, so LeBron can still...
0: Ganiya.
1: You can still be very effective against this team.
0: That's a demonstration of what you term the scope, right? Now they can actually still win this if they shot better or something like that. That's what you said, right?
1: Yeah. I'm talking about that realistically. But I wouldn't say necessarily what I'm doing is scope. What I'm talking about is that kanang they will fixate on those small things. And then because mo fixates sila ana, they're going to ignore the fact nga napilde ang Lakers. And then sa ilang mind, okay, we still have a chance.
0: That's also the thing with fans, boys. They are so consumed of their team winning nga murag di sila makita sa flaws ba, di ba? Di sila mo admit nga mapilde na, surrender na ta, di ba?
1: Right? Yeah, basically.
0: Right? Pero kaninga kana bang perception war ba nga atong gisgutan ba dili ba nga kung ang imuhang coach panalitan si JJ Redick maingon nga we'll do exactly what you just did nga we may have lost but look at our shooting, we have to shoot better, so importante sad nga although dili siguro ka maghinambog pero dili sa ka negative, di ba? Dili sa ka maingon nga underdog man mi, so wala na pag-asa, dili lang surrender lang mo, resign na lang mi, dili lang ta magduwa sa next games, di ba?
1: Especially because this is like a 7-game series. Yeah. Even kon the katong, I still remember when the Boston Celtics went down 0-3 against the Miami Heat.
0: Mm.
1: They almost came back from that deficit. They managed to push it to a game 7. Ang problema lang pag abot sa game 7 kay na injured si Tatum.
0: Mm.
1: Pero that's it, right? They when they were down 0-3, ang mindset sa Celtics players at tong time was they were just telling the media, well, just don't let us win one game. Just don't let us win one game. And then they won 3 games straight.
0: Mm.
1: So, kana lang jud, like, sa ilang mind, like, yeah, we still have a chance of winning.
0: Pero, naasay uban nga makadaog ba? There are other people, other entities who will win if the game or the series or the political match is perceived to be close. Kana basketball. Let's just start with basketball and then move over to warfare and even to politics. Kung lopsided kayo ang duwa sa series, meaning to say, grabe kay ka underdog ang Lakers, wala imo tan-aw sa duwa kay kaning kuha naman klaro.

0: I think na, there are people who can actually benefit from the perception war of a game, a series being close, diba?
1: Mm, or a battle being close, oh, or diba? Something like that. Diba? Yeah, there most definitely there are people who can profit from it. Although, nadjud diferensya jud sa kan sa sports and how people can profit off of that versus how people can profit off of conflict. Mm. So this it gets basically messier pag-abutana. And even in politics, I'd say the people who benefit from a close or a perceived close fight in politics probably really different from the type of people who would benefit from that sa kanang sports.
0: Mm.
1: That's probably going to be the biggest difference between the three.
0: Mm.
1: Who benefits from it and how they benefit from it is completely different.
0: Well, ang benefit sa politiko ba kung ang race is perceived to be close is ang mga donors niya gamay na lay kuwang, lumbong, ganing labaw lagi na siya, pero gamay na lay kuwang, kaning-kinang lang yung kogtabang ninyo.
1: Mm-hmm.
0: Murag it becomes like a way for the candidate to look for more donors.
1: Basically.
0: Kay kaning dili siya, dili pa siya labaw, kaning, he's still an underdog. And I think also the same goes for, for conflict, like the one in Iran and the Middle East and the United States, right? Kung mangayo sila og suporta sa ilahang mga amigo, mas maayo siguro nga tanaw sa the perceived partners nila, Russia and China, nga naapan ipag-asa. Diba? 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
1: Yeah, basically.
0: So, importante yun na siya nga na perception of victory. Nga naagi, mas gamay lang a possibility of victory. Right? Mm-hmm. So, I think all of them can benefit from a perception of closeness of parity ba, right? Even though you're an underdog, nagya pong kay fighting chance.
1: Mm-hmm, basically, right? Yeah. I can see where you're coming from there.
0: Mm-hmm.
1: Pero it's just that God. Can we? It feels like kung padla na even if sports is a bit of a microcosm of of life in a lot of ways. We're going on, dude. I guess I'm feeling a bit of I don't know how to describe it, pero murag lisod kay i-compare para nako ang kon manjud ang what's happening in the between Iran and the US and what's happening between Oklahoma and the Lakers or sports in general
0: and even politics
1: and
0: right?
1: Even politics it feels like three completely different worlds in a lot of ways.
0: But what we're talking about is our underdogs, diba?
1: So and the perception of underdogs.
0: The perception of underdogs. I think that's what we're focusing on. So I think in any endeavor in life, namin yun ay perceived leader, perceived top dog, and a perceived underdog. Nganong does it always start like that, ba? Or does it supposedly, ideally begin nga everybody is equal, diba? Like, for example, in society, mo man ang mga majority of people, a lot of people root for the underdog. That's why the FPJ formula works, is because they themselves are underdogs.
1: Mm.
0: Diba? Especially in the third world like the Philippines, nga daghan kaayog mura og below the poverty line. 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
1: I'm one of you.
0: Oh, I'm one of you, di ba? So because that's what they are. That's who they are. So, mura pag we are the underdogs and we can relate to your underdog struggles also, di ba? Grabe kinaka-epektibo, ba?
1: Yeah, for sure. Because, Kwan Wan said, like, especially with people who are going through struggles in life, ganahan po sila makakita glaing tao nga maka-overcome silang struggles.
0: Correct, yeah, correct.
1: Because this gives them the hope to be able to overcome theirs.
0: Muna siya.
1: That's another reason why people love the underdog story.
0: Yeah. So, kung pwede siya dayko, Di ba? 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
0: 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Actually, the more you use that as a criticism to a candidate, the better his chances are of winning because ang mga tao mangod kinabag-an wa may kuwang mang no read no write man kadaghanan. 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
1: Yeah, like basically nga kuan show them nga you who's just like me, we can do things ba. Ana. Especially with that nga kuan nga example nga it feels like nga ulagi limited ang kuan ang among kuan ang among education. Kuan, we don't know how to do certain things pero we can still win an election. Wala kala gani like yeah. Who cares if he can't run the country properly, we want to win the election.
0: Tamuka. 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
1: perceived to be
0: an underdog, a weak candidate or a weak team or whatever, right?
1: Yeah, I can see that being the case pero I don't know how kan unsa siya ka realistic pag-abot sa realm of politics. Kay one of the things nga I think I would like to think at the very least ang kaning mga campaign managers and the people who are in charge sa kampanya sa mga politiko kay one of the things that I'd like to think that they do is they constantly keep track of ang tawag nga ang polling data gani. This is something that they need to constantly keep track of and makita po nila kung ni resonate ba ang message na gina-create nila for the politician na ilang gikuan gidaganan and ila pud tan-aon if ang message pud sa pika side kay ni resonate ba and then they'll adjust accordingly. So the concept nga kuan nga okay they're overestimating us and all that or underestimating us rather, they're underestimating us and now they're overconfident about whether or not they can win. I don't see how that can lead to kanang major mistakes kani pag abot sa campaign nga trial because who's a good example of candidates who were so overconfident nga they dropped their guard pag abot sa a political nga campaign nila.
0: I can't think of anyone right now but kanang being an underdog ba or a top dog is not forever, di ba? What I mean is kana si Kwan ba si BBM ba panalitan, di ba? Kana siya ang iyahang papa who was president of the Republic of the Philippines for 20 years back in the 70s until the 80s, di ba? Presidente man to siya, di ba? Niya pagkapil din niya, he was ousted by a revolution paghuman for a long long time. Ang mga Marcoses, although they were still very popular in their regions, di ba? Kasi Ilocos and all of that stuff, naanggap yung gobernador. Pero on a nationwide scale, nawagtang sila for a long time until they slowly crept back into the limelight and, you know, they became senator and they became vice mm-hmm. president and eventually president. So kanang being an underdog or being a top dog, dili din na siya permanente sa diya, isa? Dili sa na siya forever? Naya na another example in business, kaning si Nokia, si Samsung, what's the other brand? Ericsson, katong mga top dog of cell phones before, di ba? Ang perception na is, if you're number one, dili lisod kay ka i-dislodge. Mm-hmm. Kay, you have all the resources ba?
1: Yeah.
0: Kung number one kang cell phone company, lisod kay ka tagakon, kay you'll pour your money on research and development mm-hmm. para maka-develop ka og the next big cell phone.
1: Yeah,
0: pero,
1: yeah.
0: Napildi na gyapon to sila eventually. Ang Nokia, ang ilahang slogan, I don't know if you remember the, did you ever have a Nokia phone? Wala gud sa?
1: I did.
0: Really?
1: Mm-hmm,
0: you
1: yeah.
0: did? Unsa mga Nokia phone mo ba?
1: I
0: you forgot the name?
1: I forgot what
0: ang ilang slogan is human technology, right?
1: Mm-hmm.
0: Ang dislodge dai sa Nokia ba is Motorola dai. Mm. Katong Motorola pod nga cellphone, ang ilang MO also is durability. Kan ligun ba ligun magitong Motorola kapila to maghugbong di mo to maguba, di ba?
1: Same sa Nokia.
0: And so sa Nokia pod. Oh, so anyway, because they were so overconfident, number one min saon ba kapil din ako nga number one ko, we have all of these resources and all of that stuff. Pero napildir kayo po sila. That's an example siguro. Maybe not in politics, but in technology. Mm. Nga, ma-overconfident ka ba? Because,
1: mm-hmm.
0: na may saying ba nga, winning hides a lot of things.
1: Mm. Yeah,
0: winning hides a lot of things. Kung sige ka kadaog, kaning dili na nimo hunaw-naw na nga naakay depikto, na ay sayop imong gibuhat kay, you know, you can't, you know, you don't have to fix it if it ain't broke, right?
1: That
0: mentality
1: yeah.
0: ba? So that can also be a factor, di ba? Nga ma-overconfident ka kay sige magkagadaog.
1: Yeah, lagi.
0: Right?
1: Yeah, yeah. I can see where you're coming from there.
0: Yeah?
1: Yeah. Pero, konpud, like, it's not a direct konpud nga comparison to politics, pero I think, sila, gosh, kinsa to sila?
0: What are you talking about?
1: I think when si Panganiya, si Kuan.
0: In case you're wondering what we're talking about, ladies and gentlemen, we're talking about underdogs, right? Not just in basketball, Lakers and OKC. The Lakers lost today, you know, in conflict like Iran and the perceived huge underdogs versus the behemoths like the United States and Israel, and maybe even in politics, nagan kay mga underdog, perceived underdogs. Maybe you could say Lenny is an underdog. Maybe si Sarah is an underdog. Nagan kay mga underdogs put o magpa pretending to be underdogs. Although Sarah is leading in the surveys, I don't know how she's an underdog. But anyway, you were about to say something.
1: Si Conde, the person I was thinking about, si Honorable Duke Frasco.
0: Oh, Duke. Oh,
1: he was an underdog, diba? When in his race, basically, he was up against the Duranos, diba?
0: Yeah, yes, correct.
1: And
0: yeah,
1: he was
0: yeah.
1: considered the underdog there.
0: Correct, yeah.
1: And because the Duranos had won for so long.
0: For 70 years, kuno.
1: Nobody was expecting them to lose.
0: Yeah, yeah, yeah.
1: And they did.
0: Yeah.
1: So maybe this is part of... this
0: an
1: is
0: example.
1: An example of kanang overconfidence. Yeah. Sige silag daog. Wajud sila ka...
0: But this is us expect. From the outside looking in, diba?
1: Uh-huh.
0: We don't really know, you know, what was happening on the ground. Maybe it looks like an overnight success. Maybe it looks like an underdog beating a top dog. But because of the perception of them being ruling for the past so many years, but maybe something was happening on the ground that we're not aware of, ba, diba? Parihara ko lang the governor's race, right?
1: Mm-hmm.
0: Like, you know, it was a perceived... The common perception was
1: Gwen
0: was the big favorite, diba?
1: Yeah.
0: Napili siya this newbie, diba?
1: Newcomer,
0: uh-huh. diba? So kanang underdog perception usahay ba? Misleading kay nastanan. I think these people that you're talking about, katong mga Duranos maybe, or maybe even si Gwen, maybe there's a tinge of overconfidence, right?
1: Yeah, kaya nga. Yeah.
0: Right?
1: Yeah.
0: So possibly yun nga kanang underdog, kung imo nang, if you really, mura pag deception ba nga, nga portray ka sa media as underdog, but on the ground, you know that you're not.
1: Mm-hmm.
0: Maybe ba? Could
1: you
0: be
1: know,
0: that.
1: You know you're a surefire win.
0: Oh, di ba?
1: Mm-hmm. Yeah,
0: si Muhammad Ali ba? I don't know if you have ever seen a Muhammad Ali fight.
1: Mm-hmm.
0: Naman ay style si Muhammad Ali magpakulata.
1: Mm.
0: Ang style niya is, I don't know if you've ever seen one of the biggest matches of all time, kung Thrilla in Manila, katong boxing lang Fraser versus Ali in Manila.
1: Mm-hmm.
0: magpakulata na sa alibay pero kaninga he covers his face magpakulata na siya para mahutdan og hangin ang iyahang kontra. Mm. 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
1: Mm-hmm.
0: Ano ba so ang perception sa imong opponent is appeal din ni kay gikulata na yeah, pero he's actually trying to
1: get you to get
0: some wind heart. Get some wind ba para eventually he has a stronger counter counter kulata.
1: Yeah,
0: so
1: basically.
0: That's actually his technique also na magpapildi-pildi.
1: Yeah, that's really interesting. Kay most of what I see sa kanang sa fights ni Ali kay you know are his unsa tawag na his footwork kani
0: footwork
1: and how he was so quick for a
0: flies like a
1: so
0: butterfly
1: big.
0: Stings yeah. Like a bee right
1: yeah basically
0: I'm and Muhammad it, Ali
1: yeah katong mga dodges niya so I was thinking like based off of those clips that I've seen ang iyang play style was more like okay I can dodge easily kuan pud pagpakulata pud siya I genuinely didn't know that
0: yeah, and actually Ali's record is not flawless. Nakam siya. I think he had like five losses, yeah. Right, or something like that. And he katong yung Joe Frazier nga kuan nga ilang series. Murag, I think he lost one of them and he won the other. I think he lost here in Manila, right? The Thrill in Manila. I think he lost that game.
1: Joe Frazier? I'm not sure. Yeah. I'm not sure. Yeah. I don't follow boxing.
0: Anyway, the point is nga sahay kanang underdog. That's a kind of tool nga athletes or even politicians or even nations kaning use to their advantage. Kanang katong you're familiar with the Trojan War, right?
1: Mm-hmm.
0: Mura man to giilad sila nga murag unsa kayto ba? Can you explain to
1: the wooden horse?
0: The wooden horse, di ba? Mm-hmm. Nga murag unsa kayto murag regalo ba to siya? Unsa kayto?
1: Oh yeah, ilang gi ipa as if ba nga kan regalo siya.
0: Nganong gitagaan magregalo nila unsa may context sa regalo? Kinumdum ba kan storya ba? Dugay na ang storya.
1: I think it's like supposedly I think ang common nga practice atong time is like you give like a peace offering to saying okay we don't want to fight anymore.
0: Oh, murag ni surrender like na sila.
1: Yeah.
0: Surrender. So another murag deception na siya, di ba?
1: Yeah, basically.
0: So I think
1: I don't think that was necessarily a story of like underdog versus top dog.
0: Okay.
1: So I'm not sure about that.
0: Why did they have to use the Trojan horse kaning ano man like dili sila makapildi atong gubata kung head to head sila.
1: Ang biggest problem nila ato is that they couldn't breach the wall.
0: Mm.
1: So the wall of what's the name of that place?
0: Wall of Jericho. I don't remember anymore.
1: What's that? Katanga place kay they were considered like impenetrable nga fortress. And so ilang kon battle so far, it really lived up to the kon ba to the reputation.
0: Mm.
1: So naghunahuna sila, you know, we can't we want to minimize losses.
0: Mm.
1: We need to find a way to sneak people inside.
0: Mm.
1: And kato, they managed to sneak people inside. Gitago nila ilang army.
0: Mm.
1: They set up the katong fake nga gift. Mm. Gitago nila ilang army
0: inside it, right?
1: No. The main army ilang gitago somewhere else.
0: Ah, okay. Pero na ito,
1: there were people inside just a small group.
0: Oh, okay.
1: Just enough to kan, but to sneak out to open the gate so that the main army can go inside.
0: Okay. Morang the art of war, di ba?
1: Uh huh.
0: Morang surprise ang kanang surprise attack.
1: Element
0: of surprise is very important. So I guess kanang the mentality ba? I have a question for you, Raf, and maybe our listeners can also join in. Kamong nga naminaw karon sa YouTube, sa Facebook, or sa TikTok ba? Kana bang underdog or top dog mentality ba? Is that useful to you? And which is more useful to you? To think like you're an underdog or to think like you're the top dog? Ikaw, Ralph, like ikaw, when you're faced with challenges, when you were in school or maybe even in sports, unsa man imong usual nga mentality like you're the victor that you're gonna win or do you look at yourself as an underdog? I have so much to improve, you know. I'm not gonna be able to beat this guy, you know, easily. It's gonna be really hard. Like what's your tool? Like how do you motivate yourself? Because these two things, being an underdog or a top dog, can be motivational tools, right?
1: Mm-hmm. Yeah, they certainly can be. For me,
0: yeah. Ikaw, what's your mentality?
1: To get through school, my mentality lang dito is I just want to get this over with. I just want this to end. I just wanna stop.
0: But how about when you play basketball, or when you play basketball, or even when you when you ano, when you di ba mo basketball man ka usahay, di ba? So ikaw like unsa man imo hang style ba?
1: Well, kan
0: imong mentality, I mean.
1: I guess mo draw na lang ko from akong among experience sa intrams.
0: Okay.
1: It really wasn't my mentality to always think of ourselves as the underdogs, pero it was really the circumstances among college. Unfortunately, ang College of Communication Arts and Design is full of people who love the arts and hate the sports. They're not very sporty people, so ang biggest struggle din mo is like finding people who are willing to play.
0: So were you ever perceived as underdogs? We were
1: always the underdogs pag abot sa intrams.
0: Really? So yeah, because, so even when you were higher year now, you're still perceived to be underdogs?
1: Kuwang kay mig players. Like, we could barely manage to scrape 10 people, and then 10 people, and out of 10 people, 4 people actually knew how to play.
0: So underdog, like forever underdog in Buday?
1: Oh, ang College of Communication, Art, and Design. Mga artista tanan.
0: Artistahon. Ako ba, naakoy, kani example ba, back in high school, katong Sophis ko, second year, di ba?
1: Mm-hmm.
0: Second year ko, kaning perceived as lower year sa baseball ni siya, softball sa UP din. Ang mga juniors among we were playing them in softball. We perceived good being underdog, lower year good. Normal ba na, di ba? Manghod gali, underdog na siya. So kada og bitag upset na mo ang kwan bay ang juniors lipaya na ko atong duha ay. So you know like it probably doesn't apply kanang underdog technique ba to a long series ba like a 7 game playoff series ba like the NBA ba, pero kanang mga one time events ba like kanang Super Bowl ka usara or maybe even in sports in high school or in college nga kausara ba, di ba?
1: Mm-hmm.
0: Possibly na nga that can be effective, di ba? It can probably work also, di ba? Nga murag mutago ka, dili ka magpakita sa kanadeng injury list ba? Although murag transparent magikan sa listahan, pero possibly man nga can also be used as a part of the tools, di ba? Nga maingon ka nga kato si Anthony Edwards, di ba? He was not expected to play that game one, di ba?
1: Mm-hmm.
0: He wasn't, right? Am I right?
1: Yeah, he wasn't. He wasn't.
0: Ni play like a lit, di ba? So that could have been a kind of tool, right? Although it's possible nga he also recovered miraculously.
1: Yeah.
0: Right? So the point is nga, being an underdog is not forever, and also being the top dog is also not forever. We're actually always oscillating between the two, di ba? In most of life, di ba?
1: In fact,
0: now may giningon nila ba, even though you're on the top dog, you have to have the underdog mentality. Right? Di ba? Nakanungong na ka na, di ba?
1: Yeah.
0: You have to have the underdog mentality.
1: You need to respect the fact that you can lose.
0: Yeah.
1: Kana.
0: Yeah. So I think that's where we should be at. Nga kainang lan nga, number one, ano na ona to, atong hinumduman nga, nothing is forever.
1: Mm-hmm.
0: And top dog is not forever. Ikaw sad nga naka sa underdog, dili sa na forever. Kung maninguha ka, maningkamot ka, hinay-hinay, mahimo sa kagtapdog. 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Diba? What's that song? Kanisla, naa sila'y respect for what is down there. Mm-hmm. They understand suffering. They understand the struggle. Pero ka ng mga born with a silver platter, nga born tapdog, dili sila maka-appreciate ana sa mangliso sila appreciate niya na nga unsa nang kapildihon, right? So muna silang mas lisod na sila mo adapt siguro when they eventually will lose, di ba?
1: Mm-hmm.
0: So that's actually a lesson. So kanang mga underdog diha, sama nato Ralph, malipay ta nga we're here and we have something to aspire for, a kind of goal, yeah, but when we become top dogs eventually, right, we're gonna become top dogs, right Ralph?
1: Hopefully soon.
0: Makasabot mi sa struggle, because we did not get here easily. It was a climb. So kamo diha ato mga kigsuunan nga namina, literal climb to 2,000 feet closer to heaven here at Taps. 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
1: yeah basically
0: so yeah so you guys nothing is permanent if you're struggling if you're an underdog that's good that's a good mentality but the underdog does not just sa na ba kanang kung iro pa ba ang ikog ikuan kanang i obos lang niya, di ba?
1: Mm-hmm.
0: Obos lang niya ang ikog niya, magduko-duko lang siya. Kinanglan nga, we have to have our head up and also, you know, constantly improve so that you will eventually become a top dog. So that's our conversation for today about underdogs. I'm your host. My name is Jiggy Juice. Let's do this again this Friday here on 105.1 TMC.
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The Orig Global. Hello, ladies and gentlemen, boys and girls. Welcome to the program. Kia ora. My name is Freemail, and that's the music of Jericho Strigan Unsay Gibati. One cool cat, and here's Sikat Sabuan. He's our star for the entire month of May. And what have we got in this fantastic show? Well, we have number one, the Cebu Siloy Music Awards 2026 nominees in the collaboration category. The second is Lab Asni from a reggae group backed up by Dumedi. And yes, we've got new tracks from Julia Q and a guy by the name of Datu. Anyway, we've got the KSB, the Kanta Sabuan. This guy idolizes Bruno Mars and Max Sorban. His song, Di Jakau, his name, James Bunukan.

Aurig Global, Skibbity Track right there from Vincent Echo, Carry Your Heart. And by the way, Vincent Echo lives in Lapu-Lapu City, Mactan Island, Cebu, the Philippines. Next is Julia Emmanuel Quijano, or simply Julia Q. She's got lip gloss.

Rig Global. That's Datu. That's D-A-T-U. Talking or singing about Mango Avenue, one of the more popular streets in Cebu City, Philippines. It's now known as General Maximum Avenue. And here's a band formerly known as Bethany, and they're now called the Kings. And they've got the song Samantha.

Orig Global Lanug Tunug. That's Francis Cairns, is this rocker right here in Hamilton City, New Zealand. Naligas akong amigo. I've got the Labasni from Boys in Drama, and the song is called Sandiga Fresh Track. But before we do that, let me tell you what we are celebrating in May. It's Mental Health Awareness Month, dedicated to raising awareness of mental health conditions and reducing stigma. You are encouraged to check on friends and advocate for better care. 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

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The title of the song is Sandig and produced by Du Medi. I've got Du Medi as one of the nominees in the Cebu Siloy Music Awards 2026 collaboration category shortly, but right now, let me tell you that the Ori Global broadcasts from Hamilton City, New Zealand. 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

Orig Global. Hello, my name is Freemail, and right now it's the Cebu Silo Music Awards nominees in the collaboration category. And we started off with Y Gui Paglubad, Dumedi, and Jewel Villaflores in the Cebu Silo Music Awards. It's now on its 10th edition, and the presentation will happen on the 26th of May in B. Orig Global. Here's another nominee, Intimano. This is Joseph Gara and O

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One of the nominees in the Cebu Silo Music Awards 2026 collaboration category. One more or two more right now. This one is Troy DiGamo of 40 The Band and attorney Joe Lopez. Rain, the piano version 2025.

B, Orig Global. It's Rain 2025. Troy DeGamo and Attorney Joe. That's the Celoy 2026 collaboration nominee. And the others include the first one we played, Wagyo'y Paglubad Dumedi and Jewel Villaflores. The second one was Intimano, Joseph Gara and Okaraga. The third one was Lalayo, Marik Gavino, Reldon Campanilia, Kit Jankito, and Jimmy Ricks. And the fourth one was Rain. That's the one. And we've got the fifth one. We've got We Ask of You, featuring, what's her name? Galbo, and together with Sal Malaki. And we've got three more, and you'll know that during the presentation on the 26th of May in Biori Global, the 10th edition of Cebu Celoy Music Awards. I'll leave you with this song from Sal Malaki and Miss Galbo together. We Ask of You, and if there's more time, we've got a cantaman from Pamilya or Banay or Dineza. My name is Freemail, ug minaw ta sa Biuriga.

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